yes, it's me. Is it? Good. Okay. But right now is not a good time. What about next month? Yeah. Yes. Next month I will be okay. All right. Thank you for your understanding. 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